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0: The Night Shift with Robbie V on 96.9 WSIG. Dave Thomas of the Real Country Morning Show is going to be out and about next week with our pink breast cancer awareness shirts. I've got all those details coming up after Rodney Atkins. It's Clinton This Gun.
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That's right. Dave Thomas of the Real Country Morning Show is going to be hanging out from noon until 1 with our HMG Pink Breast Cancer T-shirts to support Breast Cancer Awareness Month. 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So

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4: 96.9 WSIG, Shenandoah Valley weather.
5: Partly cloudy skies tonight with a low down to 49. Tomorrow, sun through high clouds, a high of 68. On Sunday, we could see some rain from the tropical rainstorm, so watch for flooding in areas, a high of 64. And on Monday, a couple of showers in the morning, otherwise mostly cloudy and warmer, a high of 73. 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

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Thank you for all you do in taking on the job that most of us don't want to do. 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

I can't think of a better way to spend your evening with nothing on but the radio. 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
1: It was back in 63 when eating my cooking got the better of me, so I asked this little girl I was going with to be my wife. Well, she said she would, so I said I do, but I'd have said I wouldn't if I'd have just knew how saying I do was gonna screw up all of my life. Well, the first few years weren't all

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Well, I tried to get in, she changed the lock. Then I found this note taped on the mailbox that said, "Goodbye, Turkey, my attorney will be in touch." So I decided right then and there I was gonna do what's right, give her fair share. But brother,

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Why, they give her the color television set, then they give her the house, the kids, and both of the cars. See? Well, then they start talking about child support, alimony, and the cost of the court. Didn't take me long to figure out how far in the toilet I was. I'm telling you, they have made a mistake, cause it adds up to more than this cowboy makes. Besides, everything I ever had worth taking, they've already took. While she's living like a queen on alimony, I'm working two shifts.

0: I let my wife told it. I'm gonna be carrying food stamps. You get it, Judge? I'm gonna be just. That's not funny, huh?
1: 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It's the Night Shift with Robbie V on 96.9 WSIG. And I was doing some grocery shopping at the Dayton Walmart right down the street from the station. And I went through self-checkout, not expecting to see that the tap has finally arrived. The amount of times I have had troubles with the self-checkout because my chip doesn't want to read in the machine. But no. Don't have to worry about that anymore. You just tap, you pay, you go. And man, it was the most enjoyable experience at a Walmart I've had in a long, long time. So yes, the tap has finally made it to Walmarts, at least in Dayton, and hopefully the other Walmarts in town too. 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

David Bell on the night shift with Robbie V. It's 96.9 WSIG. Happy Friday. Can you believe we've already made it to the weekend? My sister-in-law, my nephew, and her husband are in town. It's going to be a fun one. Here's Joe DiMessina, 96.9 WSIG.

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1: I was all but 22, I think, at the time. I'd been out on the road, lonely at night. And it'd been a while.

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With this cute little country girl called mine. And boy, let me tell you, she was the prettiest thing I'd ever seen in a pair of boots. 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And that's when I realized that she was every cowboy's dream come true.

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Details on how you could win your way into Annie the Musical happening next weekend at Court Square Theater. I'll tell you all about it after John Party. It's Boots Off, 96.9 WSIG.

0: It's only a day away. Wow, I'm sorry about that. It's the Night Shift with Robbie V on 96.9 WSIG, giving you a chance to win a pair of tickets to go see Annie Jr. at Court Square Theater in Harrisonburg. The Act One Theater Company production stars all local youth talent, and it's one of the best shows they put on all year long. Now, I was in the recent Annie remake, the movie. I was an extra and had to sing Tomorrow, Tomorrow, It's Only a Day Away about 15,000 times. All right, maybe not that many times, but it felt like a lot when we were filming. But I will tell you this, this production, much better than the movie probably was. So just saying. 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
9: Partly cloudy skies tonight with a low down to 49. Tomorrow, sun through high clouds, a high of 68. On Sunday, we could see some rain from the tropical rainstorm, so watch for flooding in areas, a high of 64. And on Monday, a couple of showers in the morning, otherwise mostly cloudy and warmer, a high of 73. 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

Hank Williams, Family Tradition on the Night Shift with Robbie V. It's 96.9 WSIG. You know what I'm going to have to learn this year? All the different family traditions my sister-in-law and her husband are going to make for their son. I can't wait to be a part of them. Here's Parmalee. Home.

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0: A little Alan Jackson, 96.9 WSIG. It is the Night Shift with Robbie V. Hope you're doing well, Shenandoah Valley. I know I am. Here's Chris Jansen.
1: Prettiest girl I'd ever seen. Look at her, man, look at me.

0: The smile is creepy and unsettling. It's the Night Shift with Robbie V on 96.9 WSIG. And no, I'm not talking about my smile, so just calm down. No, I recently saw a review for the movie Other Mommy starring Jessica Chastain. And you can actually go see it at Zeus Digital Theaters in Waynesboro. But the review was like, this may be Jessica Chastain's worst movie ever because her smile is creepy and unsettling. And I'm thinking to myself, isn't that kind of what the point of the movie is? I mean, it is a creepy, unsettling movie. It's so bad that I couldn't even get to the trailer without changing the channel. So, yeah, I'm not really sure if that's a good or bad thing, but either way, go see it. Let me know what you think. It's 96.9 WSIG.
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0: The Night Shift with Robbie V on 96.9 WSIG. And what if I told you that you could enjoy some chili, a car show, and a fall festival, and you get to hang out with Lisa J all at the same place? Well, tomorrow, she's going to be at Newmarket Eagles for their cook-off, car show, and fall festival from 11 o'clock until 1. It's going to be so much fun. There's going to be food and craft vendors, live music, a harvest hay wagon, and again, something for everybody in the family. And Lisa is going to have the prize wheel for your chance to win some very cool swag from WSIG. 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
12: Partly cloudy skies tonight with a low down to 49. Tomorrow, sun through high clouds, a high of 68. On Sunday, we could see some rain from the tropical rainstorm, so watch for flooding in areas, a high of 64. And on Monday, a couple of showers in the morning, otherwise mostly cloudy and warmer, a high of 73. 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
1: The devil went down to Georgia. He was looking for a soul to steal. He was in a bind because he was way behind and he was willing to make a deal. When he came across this young man sawing on a fiddle and playing it hot, and the devil jumped up on a hickory stump and said, "Boy, let me tell you what. I guess you didn't know it, but I'm a fiddle player too. And if you'd care to take a dare, I'll make a bet with you. Now you play pretty good fiddle, boy, but give the devil his due. I bet a fiddle of gold against your soul, cause I think I'm better than you." The boy said, "My name's Johnny, and it might be a sin, but I'll take your bet, and you're gonna regret, cause I'm..."

the devil bowed his head because he knew that he'd been beat. And he laid that golden fiddle on the ground at Johnny's feet. Johnny said, "Devil, just come on back if you ever want to try again. 'Cause I told you once, you son of a gun,

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Cooking for your coworkers can make you anxious, excited, nervous, all at the same time. It's the Night Shift with Robbie V on 96.9 WSIG. So I volunteered to cook or smoke some meat for our annual anniversary party here at Harrisonburg Media Group. So I'm going to be smoking a brisket and a pork butt, which is pulled pork. And I'm actually really excited. I'm the one that brought this up, thought the idea was a great idea. But then the more and more and the closer it gets to Tuesday, the more nervous I'm getting. There's a lot of pressure. Now, I have made barbecue for my coworkers, and I've made brisket and pulled pork plenty of times. But there's just that added pressure when it's like,

0: that added pressure when it's like the main course for a party. So good luck to me and happy smoking. 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
1: 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It's Red Dirt Proud with JB Cloud. 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On Saturday nights, we go blue, and on Sunday nights, we go red.
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The Night Shift with Robbie V on 96.9 WSIG. How would you like to run the show for a full half hour every weekday? Well, Lisa J gives you that chance. I've got all the details on how you can get your song heard after Hudson Westbrook

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Kenny Rogers, Dolly Parton on the night shift with Robbie V on 96.9 WSIG. And I know that was a very highly requested song during the High Noon Saloon. It has been since Dolly passed away almost a month ago, which is crazy to think that it's already been that long. But if you want to get your request in every weekday from High Noon until 12:30, well, Lisa J hosts the High Noon Saloon powered by Dean Brothers Incorporated. It's really your chance to get a request, a dedication, or just a song you haven't heard in quite some time on the air. 540-432-1128. 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It's the High Noon Saloon every weekday from High Noon to

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11: 96.9 WSIG, Shenandoah Valley weather.
12: Partly cloudy skies tonight with a low down to 49. Tomorrow, sun through high clouds, a high of 68. On Sunday, we could see some rain from the tropical rainstorm, so watch for flooding in areas, a high of 64. And on Monday, a couple of showers in the morning, otherwise mostly cloudy and warmer, a high of 73. 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

Country for real people in McGackiesville. It's Chris Young. Think of you on the night shift with Robbie V. Hanging out with you on 96.9 WSIG. 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

0: 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Riley Green doing some big things on The Voice, and honestly, can't wait till the next episode. I love the blind auditions. One of the best part about The Voice. Here he is. It's Changed My Mind on 96.9 WSIG.
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0: The Night Shift with Robbie V on 96.9 WSIG. So next week, I am headed up to Luray and Darkwood Manor to explore the haunted house that they have, and I'm actually very, very nervous. I don't do scary things very well. It's the first time that I've done anything scary here in the Shenandoah Valley when it comes to like spooky and scary, you know, venues. So I am looking for some advice, anything that I can do to prepare myself to go to Darkwood Manor next week, a week from today. I'm nervous, I'm excited, but honestly, it should be a lot of fun. So if you have any pointers for me, let me know. 540-432-1128. Any and all are welcome.
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1: The answer to Friday morning's Paul Obaugh Ford. Bragging Rights Breakfast Quiz question. Americans eat between 20 and 30 pounds of French fries every year. We'll play again Monday morning at 7:30. Another chance to win one of the exclusive Bragging Rights lunch coolers. Also, we'll kick off the work week with the first look at traffic and weather at 5:30. And we'll shine the spotlight on bluegrass with Les Irby around.
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draws religiously, like clockwork every time he sees an opening in a conversation about the way things used to be.

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4: 96.9 WSIG, Shenandoah Valley weather.
5: Partly cloudy early this morning with a low around 49. Otherwise, sun through high clouds today, a high of 68. Tomorrow, we could see some rain from the tropical rainstorm, so watch for flooding in areas, a high of 64. And on Monday, a couple of showers in the morning, otherwise mostly cloudy and warmer, a high of 73. 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

0: 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Every Saturday night, we're picking and grinning with the best in bluegrass. Bill Monroe, Rhonda Vincent, Ricky Skaggs, the Steel Drivers, and more. It's banjos, fiddles, harmonies, and high lonesome sound. Just the way Saturday night.
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3: 96.9 WSIG, Shenandoah Valley weather.
4: Partly cloudy early this morning with a low around 49. Otherwise, sun through high clouds today, a high of 68. Tomorrow, we could see some rain from the tropical rainstorm, so watch for flooding in areas, a high of 64. And on Monday, a couple of showers in the morning, otherwise mostly cloudy and warmer, a high of 73. 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
2: 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Shenandoah Valley weather.
3: Partly cloudy early this morning with a low around 49. Otherwise, sun through high clouds today, a high of 68. Tomorrow, we could see some rain from the tropical rainstorm, so watch for flooding in areas, a high of 64. And on Monday, a couple of showers in the morning, otherwise mostly cloudy and warmer, a high of 73. 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
1: The answer to Friday morning's Paul Obaugh Ford Bragging Rights Breakfast Quiz question. Americans eat between 20 and 30 pounds of French fries every year. We'll play again Monday morning at 7:30. Another chance to win one of the exclusive Bragging Rights lunch coolers. Also, we'll kick off the work week with the first look at traffic and weather at 5:30. And we'll shine the spotlight on bluegrass with Les Irby around.
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0: 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It's true.
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5: Partly cloudy early this morning with a low around 49. Otherwise, sun through high clouds today, a high of 68. Tomorrow, we could see some rain from the tropical rainstorm, so watch for flooding in areas, a high of 64. And on Monday, a couple of showers in the morning, otherwise mostly cloudy and warmer, a high of 73. 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
1: 96.9 WSIG, Shenandoah Valley weather.
7: Partly cloudy early this morning with a low around 49. Otherwise, sun through high clouds today, a high of 68. Tomorrow, we could see some rain from the tropical rainstorm, so watch for flooding in areas, a high of 64. And on Monday, a couple of showers in the morning, otherwise mostly cloudy and warmer, a high of 73. 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
9: Partly cloudy early this morning with a low around 49. Otherwise, sun through high clouds today, a high of 68. Tomorrow, we could see some rain from the tropical rainstorm, so watch for flooding in areas, a high of 64. And on Monday, a couple of showers in the morning, otherwise mostly cloudy and warmer, a high of 73. 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

0: It's Classic Country Kickback on 96.9 WSIG. And kicking it off this week, George Jones and Tammy Wynette from 1973. And we're going to hold on. It was their very first number one, and it was his first number one since 1967. So he had a bit of a dry spell in there. Hey, it is Classic Country Kickback. I'm Roy Randolph in with you, brought to you by Transtech Towing. And we're going to keep it rolling with another dynamic duo, Waylon Jennings, Johnny Cash from 1978, and There Ain't No Good Chain Gang. Now, this was released with a B-side of I Wish I Was Crazy Again. It peaked at number two. Classic Country Kickback, 96.9 WSIG.
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Things like

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Everything's gonna be all right, Papa. 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We've already learned a whole lot of stuff already. Things like

0: It's Classic Country Kickback on 96.9 WSIG with the only song that ever showed up in a Senate subcommittee hearing. Tom T. Hall from 1975 and Faster Horses, a.k.a. The Cowboy and the Poet. It peaked at number one. Hey, it is Classic Country Kickback. We're brought to you by Transtech Towing. Now, they've been serving the Shenandoah Valley since 1980. Yeah, and they've been doing it with towing, car repairs, and now they do dumpsters. You need to check those guys out. When we come back, I've got a song that, in the 70s, this song became the artist's fifth number one. It was written by Raymond Smith, and it was also covered by the Statler Brothers that same year. But no one else got it to number one. Who is it and what's the song? Well, you're going to find out when Classic Country Kickback returns.
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6: You're waking up to cloudy skies this morning, and some sunshine will be coming through those high clouds. It's not going to be not as warm with a high right around 65. Rain from the tropical rainstorm coming through the area, low right around 54 for tonight. And then rain from that storm again tomorrow and a high right around 64. That's your weather forecast from News Talk 92.1 and 550 WSV Weather Center. 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

It's Classic Country Kickback on 96.9 WSIG, and that's Joe Stampley from 1973 and Soul Song. Now, first recorded that song was Tanya Tucker as part of her Delta Dawn album back in 72, and it went totally unnoticed, except for Joe Stampley heard it, and he got it and released it in 73 to become his very first number one. Before that, it was Conway Twitty for 1970 and 15 Years Ago, a song that was written by Raymond Smith, and it was his fifth number one, and it was covered in that same year by the Statler Brothers. But Conway got it all the way up to number one. All right, so we're cruising through the classics together, and what have I got? Well, I've got another great song here, but before I do that, let me just tell you that we're brought to you by Overkill Hill Septic Services. You got a septic problem, these are the guys to call. And here's Mo Bandy from 1976, and Here I Am Drunk Again. Originally a Clyde Beavers hit in 1960, but Mo's peaked at number 11 on Classic Country Kickback, 96.9 WSIG.

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It's Classic Country Kickback on 96.9 WSIG, and that, of course, was Eddie Arnold from 1955 and You Don't Know Me, which peaked at number 10, and it was co-written by Cindy Walker, and it's sometimes known as Cindy Walker's song. Jerry Reed before that from 1970, and Amos Moses, which was a swamp rock country that made it all the way up to number 1 and number 8 on the Hot 100, and then Roger Miller in there from 1965 with Engine, number 9, the lead single from his third time around album. Hey, it is Classic Country Kickback, brought to you by Overkill Hill Septic Services. And here's Bobby Bear from 1963, Detroit City. Originally a Billy Grammer song from 1962, and I Want to Go Home was the title of it. On Classic Country Kickback, 96.9 WSIG.

'Cause you know, I rode a freight train north to Detroit City. And after all these years, I find that I've just been wasting my time. So I just think I'll take my foolish pride and put it on a southbound freight and ride. Go on back to the loved ones, the ones that I left waiting so far behind.

0: It's Classic Country Kickback on 96.9 WSIG with Farron Young from 1971 and Leaving and Saying Goodbye, which was written by Jeannie Seeley. And then Alabama before that from 1980 and Why Lady Why, which was written by Teddy Gentry, which was the lead guitarist for them, and Rick Scott, and it was their second number one. Hey, it is Classic Country Kickback. I'm Roy Randolph in with you, and we're brought to you by Frontier Culture Museum. Now, that's affordable family fun, and I'm serious. If you want to check out some great fun they're having for the Halloween season, you need to go to frontierculturemuseum.org, and it'll show you everything. All right, when we come back, I do have two fantastic songs for you. This one, well, it was written by Blake Mavis and David Wills and released in 1982, and it helped establish this artist as the King of Country, and it set the stage for their very first number one the following year. Who is it? What's the song? Well, you're going to find out when Classic Country Kickback returns.
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I was talking to the baby. 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
1: 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Now, that was written by Shel Silverstein, who, he's famous for his children's books, you know, like Where the Sidewalk Ends and the Giving Tree. And he poked a little fun at housewives and motherhood with that one. Before that, it was George Strait from 1982 and If You're Thinking, You Want a Stranger, which was a song that peaked at number three on the countdown, but it set the stage for his very first number one the following year. What was that? Well, I'll tell you about that later on. Right now, though.

we got to finish out this first hour together, and I've got just the song to do it. Here's Ray Price from 1959, The Same Old Me, written by Fuzzy Owens, and it became Ray's fourth number one on Classic Country Kickback 96.9 WSIG.

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It's Classic Country Kickback on 96.9 WSIG, and Leroy Van Dyke is kicking us off this hour from 1961 with a song written by Kendall Hayes, and it stood 19 weeks at number one and number five on the Hot 100, and it is Walk On By. It is Classic Country Kickback. I'm Roy Randolph in with you. So glad to have you along with me. We're brought to you by Johnson's Funeral Home. Tell you more about that later on. Right now, though, here's Linda Ronstadt from 1975 and Love Is a Rose, written by Neil Young, and he released it first in 74, but then her version came out and it peaked at number five on Classic Country Kickback, 96.9 WSIG.

0: It's Classic Country Kickback on 96.9 with Buck Owens from 1964 and I've Got a Tiger by the Tail. One of the first songs I ever heard on country radio. Co-written with Harlan Howard, it was, of course, a number one and a number 25 on the Hot 100. Hey, it is Classic Country Kickback. I'm Roy Randolph in with you, and we're brought to you by Johnson's Funeral Home. Now, their family is there to serve your family in your time of need. They take care of the details so you can honor your loved one's life. When we come back, I've got two fantastic songs coming your way. This one was co-written by with Freddie Powers, and this song was the artist's 38th and final number one. Now, the artist considers it one of their favorites, and so it's a staple at all their live performances. Who was it? What's the song? Well, you're going to find out when Classic Country Kickback returns.
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2: 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As a Roanoke Times reporter, I learned that corruption always leaves a trail. And now, it's leading right to Congressman Ben Klein. Klein takes huge corporate donations, then votes to cut taxes for big business and the 1%, causing thousands of regular folks to lose health insurance and forcing clinics up and down the valley to close. In my book, Dopesick, I took on corruption and the healthcare system. In Congress, I'll do it again. 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I don't take corporate PAC money, and I'll fight to ban congressional stock trading and shut down the revolving door between Congress and lobbying, because my vote can't be bought by anyone.
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11: Sun's going to be coming through those high clouds today. Not as warm, but a high of 65. And then rain from that tropical rainstorm coming through the area. Low right around 54 for tonight. Rain from the tropical rainstorm again tomorrow. And a high right around 64. That's your weather forecast from the Newstalk 92.1 at 550 WSVA Weather Center. I'm Roy Randolph.
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And from 1949, that is Hank Williams, Mind Your Own Business. It's a blend of humor and some personal commentary in there, along with some country storytelling, of course. And it became one of his signature songs, peaking at number 6. Before that, Merle Haggard from 1987 with Twinkle, Twinkle, Lucky Star. Yeah, one of my favorites. And it turned out to be one of his favorites as well. All right, well, we are Classic Country Kickback. We're brought to you by Johnson's Funeral Home, and we're going to keep it rolling along with a 1962 classic by Patsy Cline and Back in Baby's Arms. Now, this was on two albums, actually. It was on her Patsy Cline album in 62 and her Greatest Hits album in 62.

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It's Classic Country Kickback on 96.9 WSIG with Don Gibson from 1961 and Sea of Heartbreak. Hal David and Paul Hampton actually helped write that song. And Don, well, he took it all the way up to number two. And then before that was Don Williams from 1976 and Say It Again. That was his fifth, number one. And, of course, my friend in there, Gene Watson from 1977 and Paper Rosie. Originally, Dallas Harms did that song back in 75, but Gene took it all the way up to number three. It is Classic Country Kickback. We're brought to you by Big Red's Power Washing. Here's Larry Gatlin from 1976 and Statues Without Hearts, written by him, and it peaked at number five on Classic Country Kickback, 96.9 WSIG.

0: It's Classic Country Kickback on 96.9, and that's a doo-doo-doo, Del Reeves from 1965, and Girl on the Billboard. 12 weeks on the charts, and it peaked at number one, of course. Glenn Campbell before that from 1969, and Try a Little Kindness. That's a gospel tune that turned country, and it peaked at number two. And we're brought to you by Big Red's Power Washing, and now they have years of experience and a commitment to excellence. They specialize in revitalizing the exterior of your home or business. Why not give them a call today and get ready for the Christmas season? Yeah, because you want your house and your business to look its best, right? Well, there you go. All right, when we come back, I've got two great songs on here. And, okay, let's go with this one. This is a 75 classic, and it was written and recorded, of course, by the artist, featured on their 15th solo album, which was a compilation of this artist's compositions and Merle Haggard's. Who is it and what's the song? Well, you're going to find out when Classic Country Kickback returns.
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13: I'm Beth Macy. As a Roanoke Times reporter, I learned that corruption always leaves a trail. And now it's leading right to Congressman Ben Klein. Klein takes huge corporate donations, then votes to cut taxes for big business and the 1%, causing thousands of regular folks to lose health insurance and forcing clinics up and down the valley to close. In my book, Dopesick, I took on corruption and the healthcare system. In Congress, I'll do

0: it again. Capping drug prices and stopping insurance companies from denying care that your doctor says you need. I don't take corporate PAC money, and I'll fight to ban congressional stock trading and shut down the revolving door between Congress and lobbying, because my vote can't be bought by anyone.
1: When Beth Macy goes to Washington.
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It's Classic Country Kickback on 96.9 WSIG, and that's Barbara Fairchild from 1972 and the Teddy Bear Song, which was written by Don Earl and Nick Nixon. And, of course, it was her only number one and a number 32 on the Hot 100. And its success, well, it was on the album A Sweeter Love, but it was renamed to the Teddy Bear Song later on. All right, before that, Dolly Parton, of course, from 1975, and The Bargain Store, a song that was almost banned on a few radio stations because they didn't understand some of the lyrics. But she got it on there anyway, and it was from her 15th solo album. Yeah, and it also was a composition, had compositions on there, rather, from Merle Haggard as well as her own, which is kind of unique. So if you find that album, I would hold on to it. All right, let's see. What do we got? Oh, golly, we're already at the end of hour number two. Man, it flies by so fast. Well, here's one that was written by Gordon Lightfoot, who recorded the demo for it in 64. But Marty Robbins heard it and wanted to record it, and in 1965, it became his 11th number one. Here's Ribbon of Darkness from 1965 and Marty Robbins on Classic Country Kickback 96.9 WSIG.

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It's Classic Country Kickback on 96.9 WSIG with Cal Smith from 1972 and The Lord Knows I Drink from his album I've Found Someone of My Own, and it was his very first number one. Now, that, of course, was written by Bill Anderson. Yeah, it is kind of a funny story how that happened, but I'll tell you about that later on. Right now, though, it is Classic Country Kickback. We're brought to you by Martin's Native Lumber, and why don't we keep it rolling with a 1964 hit by Stonewall Jackson, a song that his brother Wade wrote, Don't Be Angry, a Classic Country Kickback, 96.9 WSIG.

0: It's Classic Country Kickback on 96.9 WSIG, and that, of course, is Jeannie Pruitt from 1973 in Satin Sheets. Now, originally, that was a Bill Anderson and Jan Howard hit back in 72, but Jeannie got a hold of it, and she took it all the way up to number one, and it was her only number one. Hey, it is Classic Country Kickback. I'm Roy Randolph in with you. We're brought to you by Martin's Native Lumber. Now, these guys have super knowledge. Seriously, if you've got any project, interior, exterior, it doesn't matter which, go by there and see them because they have lots of knowledge and they're willing to help you out on these projects with recommendations, designs. They are super. And you can find them just west of Dayton on Lumber Mill Road. All right. Well, when we come back, I've got another great song here. This one, well, it was written and produced by Bob Ferguson, who got the idea while traveling from Nashville to Philadelphia, Mississippi for a concert, and he saw a sign for this location in both states, Tennessee and Mississippi. Well, what is it? Who sang it? Well, you'll find out when Classic Country Kickback returns.
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8: 96.9 WSIG, Shenandoah Valley weather.
9: Sun going to be coming through those high clouds today. Not as warm with a high of 65. And then rain from that tropical rainstorm coming through the area. Low right around 54 for tonight. Rain from the tropical rainstorm again tomorrow. And a high right around 64. That's your weather forecast from the News Talk 92.1 at 550 WSVA Weather Center. 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

It's Classic Country Kickback on 96.9 WSIG with the duo of George Jones and Tammy Wynette from 1977 and Near You. Of course, that one peaked at number one also. That was, let's see, you've had both two of their number one hits together. There's one more, and hopefully I'll get that on there for you later. Right now, though, let's see, Porter Wagoner was before that from 1968 in the Carroll County accident. Now, Carroll County actually appears in two states. That would be Tennessee and Mississippi. And that's where Bob Ferguson got the idea for this song. All right, well, we are cruising through the classics together. We're brought to you by Rudy's Diner, as a matter of fact, and we got to keep it rolling. Here's Waylon Jennings from 1974 and Rainy Day Woman, co-produced with Temple Blake.

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Mm-hmm.

all time, because, you know, Floyd Kramer's in there too. But that was Ronnie Milsap from 1976 and What Goes On When the Sun Goes Down. That was his fifth number one. Dottie West before that from 1973 with Country Sunshine. That was a Coca-Cola jingle that turned single and peaked at number two. And, of course, Tom T. Hall in there somewhere from 1971 in the year that Clayton Delaney died. And that peaked at number one. Hey, it is Classic Country Kickback. We're brought to you by Rudy's Diner, and we're going to keep it rolling with one of my favorite Canadians. Here's Anne Murray from 1969 in Snowbird. That was written in just 25 minutes.

0: It's Classic Country Kickback on 96.9 WSIG with Willie Nelson from 1978 with one of my all-time favorite version of Irving Berlin's Blue Skies. Yeah, Irving Berlin actually wrote that back in 1929, but Willie took it all the way up to number one. Conway Twitty before that from 1973, and You've Never Been This Far Before. His 10th number one, and it almost wasn't because a lot of radio stations were threatening to ban it because it was just a little too suggestive. Yeah, I can't imagine that. Hey, it is Classic Country Kickback. I'm Roy Randolph here with you. We're brought to you by Carpet Tech of Virginia. Now, they're located in Broadway, and if you're having a flooring project that's coming up, whether it's hardwood, engineered, or if you just want a great vinyl-covered floor, go by and see these guys. They're located in Broadway, and you're going to love each and every step. All right, so when I come back, I've got two great songs for you. Boy, tough decisions on this one. Let's go with this one. It was written by Paul Kraft, and this was the first single by this artist after signing with Columbia Records. And you know what? It peaked at number two. Well, who is it, and what's the song? You're going to find out when Classic Country Kickback returns.
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It's Classic Country Kickback on 96.9 WSIG with Eddie Arnold from 1955 and The Cattle's Call. Now, that song was originally a Tex Owens song. He wrote it and recorded it back in 1934 and then did it again in 36. Now, Eddie, he actually recorded it in 44, but it was a B-side. Then he re-recorded it in 49 and lastly did it in 55. But he also did a duet with LeAnn Rimes on this one back in 2000. And before that, Mo Bandy and Hank Williams, You Wrote My Life. That's right. It's a real classic by Mo. And, well, it was just the first single by him after he'd signed up with Columbia Records. All right. Well, that's it, man. We've already gone through 3 hours together. Man, it goes by so fast. But you know what? Coming in the 9 o'clock hour, Fritz is going to be stepping in here with Helping Hands, and he's going to take all your phone calls for all the stuff you'd like to buy, sell, trade, or just give away. And this week's celebrity guest host is Robbie. Okay, and to get us there, I've got just the song. Now, originally it was copyrighted by Hetty West back in 61, and it's been covered by, well, the Journeymen and Peter, Paul, and Mary, but Bobby Bear and Charlie Williams did a rewrite on it, changed the lyrics just a little bit and tweaked out the chords, and in 1963 came out with 500 Miles Away From Home. It peaked at number 10 on Classic Country Kickback 96.9 WSIG.

I know this is the same road I took the day I left home, but it sure looks different now. Well, I guess I look different too, 'cause time changes everything. I wonder what they'll say.

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1: Oh, yeah, that's the number, all right. All right, another exciting edition of The Helping Hand is officially underway. My name is Fritz. My good friend Robbie here. Hey, Robbie.
2: Hey, Fritz, how are you?
1: Thanks for coming in. I'm doing okay. What's going on with the night shift these days?
2: Well, you know, just trying to keep myself awake most evenings. But coffee does a great job. Energy drinks does a good job.
1: All right.
2: And getting to hang out with the great people of the Shenandoah Valley does its job, too.
1: Well said. I couldn't have said it better myself. Well, thanks for coming in, helping out today. Here's how it works. Call us up at 540-432-1128. Tell us what you want to buy, sell, or trade. We'll put you on the radio and let you do that. You must follow the rules and the regs, though, and here they are. Let's get as many people on as possible. Keep your list down to three items or fewer. If you have an extra item or two, you can call the program back one time during the hour, and we'll let you put on that extra item or two. No firearms, ammunition, or weapons. We can't sell weapons over the radio. That includes crossbows. We just can't do that. No boyfriends or girlfriends. Need I say more? Really? Come on. Turn down your radio when we put you on the air because we're on a delay here. You keep that radio blasting. It's going to confuse everybody, and Robbie and I are already a little confused.
2: Well,
1: you know, perhaps a lot on some days.
2: Don't tell them, Fritz.
1: Sorry. I think it's obvious, isn't it? I mean, it's not like it's a secret or anything like that, you know. Now, you don't sneak your business on The Helping Hand. We have businesses. They're paid advertisers. 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The business office is 540-434-0331. 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The website's 969WSIG.com. Robbie's going to read them all, and we'll post them there a little bit after the program. Have a pen and paper ready, because you're going to want to write something down, I'm sure. And important, be nice to the disc jockeys, because we're sensitive.
2: That's right.
1: We are. All right, let's head to the phones. 540-432-1128 is our number. Hello there. Yep. You're on the radio. What's your name? Hello?
3: Hello, this is Gary. How are you?
1: Gary, we're doing okay. What can we do for you today?
3: I've got a couple items. The first one is a console piano, and I'm willing to give it away. I think it'd make a nice gift for a young child for Christmas, possibly.
1: Okay.
3: And second item is I have an 8-year-old male cat, indoor kitty only, he's very lovable and affectionate. I'm moving, and I'd like to find a nice home for him.
1: Okay, very good. Anything else?
3: That's all, sir. Thank you.
2: What's the phone number?
3: I need my phone number.
2: Yes.
3: 908-0350.
2: 908-0350.
3: That's correct. Thank you.
1: Thank you, Gary. Appreciate it. There goes Gary. You can get on the radio, too. Our number 540-432-1128. They're all ringing right now, but keep them ringing. We'll get to you as quickly as we can. Hello there. You're on the radio. What's your name?
4: Good morning, Fritz. It's James. How are you, sir?
1: Good morning, James. Say hi to Robbie.
4: Hey, Robbie. What's up, man?
2: Oh, you know, living life.
4: Yeah, I heard you. A lot of coffee and all that extra stuff.
2: That's right.
1: That's right.
4: Anyway, listen, I'm looking for an RV 2015 and up with low mileage, you know, sleeps at least four. Hopefully it's in good shape. But anyway, there's no problem. I'll take a good look at it. They can reach me at 762-09.

0: 7620946.
1: 7620946?
0: Yes, sir.
1: All right.
2: We're good. Thanks.
0: All right. All right, thank you now. Have a great weekend, guys.
2: You too, James. Appreciate the call. Thanks for calling, and thanks for listening to The Helping Hand at 96.9 WSIG. Our phone number is 540-432-1128. Hello, you're on the radio. What's your name?
3: Junior.
2: Junior, it's your turn. Junior, take it away.
3: Yes, I'm looking for scrap metal in the Harrisonburg, Grottoes, Warriors Cave, and maybe Waynesboro area.
2: Okay.
3: And I also have a steel chainsaw. I will take $150 for it. And I got a Remington chainsaw. I take $130 for it.
1: What's the number?
3: And the phone number they can reach me at is 540-705-7125.
1: 705-7125.
3: Yeah.
2: All right. Thanks for calling.
3: All right. Bye.
2: Bye-bye. All right, time to talk to our friend Matt at Liberty Arms. Matt, what's happening at Liberty Arms today?
4: Morning, Fritz. We are having in place. We got all kinds of guns and ammo, and we're all set up for the hunting season. We got a whole bunch of scopes in and hunting rifles and shotguns and ammo. We're ready to go.
2: Well, the weather's been really good out there. People are going to want to get out into the woods and do what they need to do. Tell me about some of the accessories that people might need and what they're going to find when they come to see you at Liberty Arms.
4: We have the belts and the holsters. Mm-hmm. If they want to carry a gun with them, a handgun, we have we have the shoulder straps. We have all extra mags. We have hearing protection. Mm-hmm. Yeah, we kind of got pretty much everything.
2: Well, now, how about ammunition? You all stocked for ammo this year?
4: Oh, yeah. Yeah, everything from 22 rifle for a Plinken or a Squirrel all the way up to your big bore rifles, all your shotgun ammo. Yeah, we can take care of pretty much anything you need.
2: All right.
4: And if we don't have it, we do special orders. We do special orders all the time for people.
2: Okay, that's very good to know. All right, it's Liberty Arms in Harrisonburg. How do we get there? Where are you?
4: We're 1854 East Market Street, same building as Harbor Freight down on the side.
2: Yep.
4: And we're open Monday through Saturday, 10 o'clock.
2: All right, very good. It's Liberty Arms. Matt, as always, thank you so much for being one of our sponsors here on The Helping Hand. We'll talk again next week, okay?
4: All right, sounds good. You have a good week.
2: You too. Bye-bye. All right, it's The Helping Hand at 96.9 WSIG. Robbie, how about a few from the website for us, please?
1: 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And anything from, basic auto mechanics to electric wiring, carpentry, and they got a bunch of other things as well.
2: Okay.
1: Looking to buy two parakeets and Banny hens.
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2: Oh, we want to crash them up.
1: That's right. 540-209-1429. And one last thing, a community event happening. This is weird. This is happening in Pennsylvania.
2: Okay.
1: Harmony Hall Court Community Yard Sale in Carlisle, Pennsylvania.
2: I'm not sure why we got that. But
1: me neither, but if you want to go to it, it's happening October 17th, 8 o'clock until 2.
2: Okay.
1: If you want more information, 717-440-1009. So if you're looking to make a road trip to Carlisle, Pennsylvania on the 17th of October,
2: well, you know, you go. We're online. Maybe people up in Carlisle.
1: You never know.
2: Are listening and they submitted that. Who
1: and
2: knows?
1: We appreciate that.
2: Yes.
1: So
2: that's not
1: I was not expecting something from Pennsylvania, but you know what? We reach all types of people from all over the place.
2: Let's not open the floodgates. I don't want to start talking about yard sales in Anchorage, Alaska from now on. Let's try to avoid that, shall we?
1: Yeah.
2: Thank you. All right, back to the phones, 540-432-1128, our number. Hi there, you're on the radio. What's your name?
5: Yes, this is Bucky.
2: Hey, Bucky, it's your turn. Take it away. What do you have?
5: I have a ladder rack to fit an 8-foot bed pickup for $25.
2: All right.
5: And I have a Eden Pure heater. For $75, I bought it for my brother.

0: brother, and he passed away, so it hadn't been used for just a couple of weeks.
1: Okay.
0: Works great.
1: Anything else? And
0: the number is 540-860-8922.
2: 860-8922.
1: Is that right?
0: Yes.
1: All right.
0: Yes.
1: We got it. Thanks for calling, Bucky. Appreciate it.
0: Thank you. Thank you.
1: You're welcome. It's the Helping Hand at 96.9 WSIG. Robbie and Fritz taking your calls at 540-432-1128. Hello there. You're on the radio. What's your name?
3: Hey, my name is George Reeves, and we try to have a fun 100-year-old Sears package barn sale every so often, and we're at 2017 Mount Olive Road. It's advertised on Valley Trader.
1: What kind of sale is this? Is this a nonprofit group?
3: Think of it as a pre-estate sale. I'd rather sell it while I'm alive. You know, we're trying to empty the barn and every other building.
1: Okay.
3: We filled up over the last 40 years.
1: Okay, so you're not a business. Okay, I just want to make sure you weren't.
3: Not a business.
1: Okay.
3: No, I'm definitely a minus nonprofit.
1: Okay, tell us the address.
3: I've got farm equipment I'm trying to liquidate and.
1: Okay.
3: Vehicles and everything from free to, a lot.
1: But, okay.
3: It's just a fun thing to see. We've been trying to keep this barn.
1: Right.
3: Most people know about Sears houses, but they don't know about Sears package barns. Right. And this is one of them, and it's supposed to be about 125 years old.
1: All right. Give us a phone number so someone can call if they want to get directions.
3: Oh, yeah. I'm sorry. 540.
1: Yep.
3: 333-1466.
1: 333-1466. Is that right?
3: Yeah.
1: All right.
3: Yep. And it's on Facebook and Valley Trader.
1: All right. Thank you for
3: calling. And we're here. We live here.
1: Terrific. Thank you for letting us know. Appreciate it.
3: Yeah. Appreciate your program. Right. It's the greatest.
1: Bye bye.
3: Thank you. Bye
1: bye now. It's the Helping Hand at 96.9 WSIG. How you doing over there, Robbie? You having a good day?
2: Oh, fantastic, Fritz. How are you?
1: I'm doing fantastic,
2: good too.
1: A couple of fantastic guys, you and me. Back to the phones now. 540-432-1128 is our number. Hello there. You're on the radio. What's your name?
4: Yes, sir. It's Keith.
1: Yes, sir. Keith, take it away. It's your turn.
4: First thing I have is I have some lawnmower parts of many different kinds, hoods, decks, etc., stuff like that. If anybody needs any parts, they can give me a call. Also, I'm looking for scrap metal. If anybody has any scrap metal out there they need to get hauled away, I'm available to do it. Or if they have any buildings that need help to clean it out, I can do that too and haul stuff away. And also, I have a John Deere. It's a 180. It's an original John Deere. It's got the John Deere engine on it. And I have that to sell. If anybody's interested in it or anything I have, they can give me a call at 540-435-3222.
2: 435-3222.
4: Yes, sir.
1: All right, we're good. Thanks for calling.
4: Have a great weekend.
1: You too, Keith. Appreciate it. There he goes. It's the Helping Hand at 96.9 WSIG. Our number is 540-432-1128. Hello, you're on the radio. What's your name?
5: This is Jeannie.
1: Hey, Jeannie. How can we help you?
5: I have a large copper kettle with a stir that I would like to sell. I'm asking $650 for it.
1: Mm-hmm.
5: And my number is 540-820-4220.
1: 820-4220. Is that right? Did we get the number right?
5: It's 4220 is the last number. 820-4220. Is that what you got?
2: Yes.
1: All right. We're good. We always like to make sure. Thanks for calling.
5: Okay. Thank you.
1: You're welcome. It's the Helping Hand at 96.9 WSIG. Hello, you're on the radio. What's your name?
6: Hi, my name's Lisa Dudley.
1: All right, Lisa, take it away. What do you have for us?
6: We are having our harvest sale at Spring Hill Presbyterian ECO Church today. Mm-hmm. It starts at 9 o'clock this morning.
1: Okay.
6: We have

0: it's there. It took me a minute to kind of put my geography together in my brain there, but yeah, it's a beautiful area. 540-432-1128, the number here at the Helping Hand. Hello, you're on the radio. What's your name?
1: This is Beatrice.
0: Hello, Beatrice. Take it away.
1: I'm looking for a vehicle, if anyone has one out there, reasonable price, to sell, because I got to keep running back and forth to the doctor and everything, and mine blowed up.
0: Oh, no.
1: And if anyone has anyone, you know, reasonable sale, let me know.
0: Okay.
1: Then I'm looking for some house cleaning, if anybody needs any, or some want somebody to clean their house, give me a call of 540-298-8132.
2: 298-8132?
1: Yes.
0: All right, thanks.
1: Any kind of job, long as a job.
0: All right, Beatrice, well, thank you. We hope you get some good calls on that. We appreciate you letting us know.
1: All right, thank you.
0: Sure.
1: Have a blessed day.
0: You too. Bye-bye now.
1: Thank you.
0: It's the Helping Hand at 96.9 WSIG. Oops, sorry, there goes Beatrice right there. Time to talk to our friend Big Red at Big Red's Power Washing. Big Red, what's happening today?
3: Good morning, everybody. Hey, we're enjoying this weather before this hurricane weather hits us.
0: Yeah.
3: And we're gonna have some fun today. We're going to take the day off. We're going to Elk Run Evangelical Church in Elkton.
0: Mm-hmm.
3: And we're going to have the free will offering breakfast. So make sure everybody comes on down and sees us there.
0: Good.
3: Just enjoying the day off. Well, you know, that's what I'm doing today. I'm enjoying a day off from working and cleaning. Right. And
0: well, you'll be back to work on Monday, I'm sure. What's on the schedule for Monday?
3: Well, we got some farms. I got a big farm that I'm going to be starting on Monday. Mm-hmm. And in between the farm, you know, I got houses and mm-hmm. I got restaurants. You know, we wash everything. I was washing a grease pit yesterday.
0: Wow.
3: Washing sidewalks, stuff like that.
0: Sure.
3: You know, we specialize in poultry houses. That's why we do farms all the time.
0: Right.
3: We have hot water machines. Mm-hmm. We wash anything. We wash everything. We cut grass. Don't forget, it's getting cold. We
0: yep.
3: do firewood. We do snow removal.
0: Good.
3: You gotta call us and you gotta ask us what we do if you don't know what we do, so that way we can go ahead and get you in the books to help you with things that we do.
0: All right. How do you feel about first responders and military people? What do you think?
3: Hey, let me tell you, if it wasn't for them, there wouldn't be us.
0: Mm-hmm.
3: I give a 25% discount to active and retired mm-hmm. military and first responders. I also give 25% off to all church services. So please reach out to us, give us a call.
0: All right.
3: And we would be happy to come on out, give you a free quote, and we'll take that 25% off.
0: How do we reach out to you? What do we do?
3: All right. Today, you could find us, like I said, at Elk Run Evangelical Church for the breakfast. You
0: mm-hmm.
3: can find us at the Page County Heritage Festival, or any other time, Google or Facebook, Big Red's Power Washing, LLC, or call us, 540-908-8509.
0: All right. Very good, Big Red. Let's do it again next week, okay?
3: Absolutely. Everybody have a blessed and safe week with this storm.
0: You take care. Bye-bye.
3: Bye.
0: It's the Helping Hand at 96.9 WSIG. Oh, I see her. Lisa's at the door. Hi, Lisa. There she is. She's waving. We'll be talking with Lisa on the air between 11 and 1. Yeah, you can come on in, Lisa. We were just talking about you. You're out in New Market today, right?
4: I am doing the chili cook-off.
0: I was just about to tell everybody we're going to be chatting with you about a little after 11, right?
4: That is correct, sir.
0: Good. Looking forward to it.
4: I didn't eat last night, so I'm ready for this.
0: All right, talking chili. There goes Lisa. All right, we love you, Lisa.
4: Love you too.
0: All right, back to the show. Who was that person, by the way? Oh, yeah, sorry, it was Lisa. That was it. All right, give us some from the website there,
2: yes.
0: Robbie, please.
2: Looking to sell lots of antiques. Call 540-908-1579. Looking to sell two sets of four wheels, each for a push mower. Asking $10 per four. Call 540-908-1579. And then looking to sell a bathroom sink.
0: Okay.
2: Asking $15. Now, the reason they are selling it is because they redid the bathroom and the color does not go with the rest of the bathroom.
0: Okay.
2: So I believe the number is 550-908-1579.
0: Did they write 550?
2: They did. They actually just wrote 50908 and then... In the how can you be contacted, they said 550. So I would try 550, then 540,
0: yeah.
2: And, you know.
0: Sooner or later.
2: You got 1 in 9 chance to get it until you...

0: get it. So, yeah.
1: It's a lot like life, right?
0: Exactly,
1: there.
0: Right.
1: All right, those items submitted through the website during the week, 969wsig.com. We'll post everything on that website a little bit after the program. You can submit your items for next week's program through the website. It'll tell you how to do that, and then we'll read them on the air for you next week. Let's head back to the phones now. 540-432-1128 is our number. Hello there. You're on the radio. What's your name?
2: Steve,
1: it's your turn. Steve, what do you have for us?
2: Yeah, hey, I got a 2025 R John Deere compact tractor. It has 73 hours in it. It looks like showroom condition, used very little, kept inside. I'm asking 13.5 for it. The number is 540-908-5624.
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2: 5624.
3: So 908-5624?
2: Yes.
3: Perfect.
1: We got it. Thanks.
2: Thank you.
1: You're welcome. It's the Helping Hand at 96.9 WSIG. Hello, you're on the radio. What's your name?
4: JC.
1: JC, it's your turn. 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
1: You're welcome. It's the Helping Hand at 96.9 WSIG. 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Hello, you're on the radio. What's your name?
5: Well, good morning. How are we doing today, folks?
1: Well, we're doing well. It's our old friend Tom from the great state of Maine. Good morning, Tom.
5: It sure is. A little chilly state this morning. It was 34 when I got up this morning.
1: Oh, yeah. Put an extra layer on there.
5: Yeah. Okay. We're all right. I got pants today, but I wore shorts yesterday, and I got up, and it was 32. So
1: we're just thrilled you're dressed, Tom.
5: Yeah, well, me too, buddy. Trust me. A lot of people would say that. So.
1: Yes. Talk to us. Let's not talk about
5: just,
1: that anymore.
5: I'm not ready for winter yet. That's all. I want summer. We had such a humid summer here that I want just a nice summer, but maybe next year.
1: All right. Tell me what you're...
5: I got a 1941 Chevy Special Deluxe Sport Coupe. This is the one that's got the back seat in it, mm-hmm. as opposed to the business coupe that did not have a back seat.
1: Mm-hmm.
5: 216 six-cylinder, three-speed manual transmission. This car is all original. It was restored back in the 80s. It could use some paint, but, I mean, other than that, it's a solid car. Mm-hmm. It looks nice. It's very presentable. It's been in dry storage for the last 10 years. I'm asking $16,000 for that. I've got a 1966 Ford F600 dump truck. It's got 29,000 original miles. This thing was used on a piece of property only, so it wasn't driven over the salt-covered roads or anything. It's a nice, nice vehicle. It does everything it's supposed to. $6,500 today. It's got to go. And I've got auto and truck parts for sale. If you're looking for something, do not hesitate to reach out to me. If you play around with this old stuff, I always like to talk to people that are into it because you never know what we're looking for.
1: Right.
5: And a landline telephone number is going to be 207-375-4475. Leave a message. I don't have pictures of the Chevy, but I do have pictures of the dump truck, and I could get pictures of the Chevy very easily. So if somebody's interested, give me a shout, and we'll go from there.
1: Let's make sure we got your number right. What do you got, Robbie?
3: 207-375-4475.
5: You say it better than I do.
1: Thanks, Tom. Appreciate the call.
5: Thank you, guys. Be safe. Yeah, bye-bye.
1: Will do. It's the Helping Hand at 96.9 WSIG. Our number is 540-432-1128. Hello, you're on the radio. What's your name?
6: Yes, sir. Hey, this is Keith again.
1: All right, Keith.
6: I'm the one that had the lawnmower parts.
1: Yes.
6: Hey, did I give you the right number? Did I give you 540-435 or 432?
3: 435.
6: Oh, okay. I just want to make sure because I thought I might give you

0: y'all's number. hey, thank you. I didn't mean to bother you, but I just wanted to make sure.
1: That's all right, Keith. We appreciate the call.
0: Okay, y'all take care. Bye-bye. All right.
2: Man, we are so ingrained that people think of our number before they think of their own number.
1: We've had that happen.
2: I love that.
1: That's a good thing, yes.
2: It is.
1: It is. That is a good thing. One of our great sponsors is Marco Metals. If you've got a project going on in or around your life and you need some metal panels for it, Marco Metals is the place to check. They're right across from the Rockingham County Fairgrounds. And all the metal they manufacture is right here in their Harrisonburg facility. It's made on the spot locally, and they cut every panel to order. Absolutely accurate, and it's guaranteed with our friends at Marco Metal. Now, they can turn projects around particularly pretty fast there. If you need screw down panels or trims, they can be ready for pickup 24 hours after the order is placed at Marco Metals. Now, if you're not sure what your project needs, check out the folks at Marco Metals. They can give you some good guidance as well. There are all sorts of different gauges and thicknesses and colors of metal that they offer. And a lot of people, of course, use metal for their roof, which will last a lot longer than a shingle roof. I think most people know that. A little more money up front, but the maintenance costs are going to save you down the road. And the folks at Marco Metals are experts in this type of thing. They can guide you every step of the way. Again, Marco Metals, one of our great sponsors, right across the road from Rockingham County Fairgrounds. If you got a metal project going on, go to Marco Metals first. You probably won't go anywhere else because they're going to take care of you. I promise you there. All right, Robbie, how about a few more from the website,
2: please? Yeah, looking to sell a Still FS 74 model weed eater. 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And then the one last thing, looking to sell a one-person tent, got in July, used once, for $60, and a Carhartt bib size 5X for $50, 540-335-4659.
1: 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Make a list, and we'll read them on the air for you next week and then post them for everyone else to see. Let's head back to the phones now. 540-432-1128 is our number. Hello, you're on the radio. What's your name?
3: My name is Rick.
1: Hey, Rick. What do you have for us?
3: I have a Yardman rear tine rototiller. It is like new, very nice shape, and it's very strong. And I would like $400 for it or best offer.
1: All right, is that all?
3: That'll be it.
2: What's the phone number?
3: 540-433-4950.
2: 433-4950.
3: Yes, sir.
1: We got it. Thanks, Rick.
3: Thank you.
1: You're welcome. There goes Rick. It's the Helping Hand at 96.9 WSIG. Hello, you're on the radio. What's your name?
4: Yes, my name's Kenny.
1: Kenny, you're on the air. What can we do for you?
4: I have a Craftsman's 5-horsepower rotor tiller, rear tine tiller, 17-inch heavy duty. It's got the Briggs & Stratton 5-horsepower engine on it. I put a new starter clutch and clutch cable on it. I'm asking $200 for it. My number's 540-481-6014.
2: 481-6014.
4: Yes.
1: All right, we got it. Thanks.
4: All right, thank you.
1: You're welcome. There he goes. It's the Helping Hand at 96.9 WSIG. 540-432-1128. If you get it ringing, keep it ringing. They're all ringing right now. We'll get to you as quickly as we can. Hi there. You're on the radio. What's your name?
5: Luke Bailey.
1: Luke, you're on the air. What can we do for you?
5: I'm looking for a four-door F-150 pickup truck for sale.
1: Okay. Is that it?
5: Yes, sir.
2: What's the phone number?
5: 540-249-3927.
2: 540-249-3927.

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1: Right.
0: Or they can call my dad at
1: 540-383-2073.
0: 383-2073.
1: Yeah. All right. We got him, Luke. Thanks for calling.
0: Thank you. Bye.
1: You're welcome. There he goes. It's the Helping Hand at 96.9 WSIG. Hello. Okay. You're on the radio. What's your name?
2: Hey, good morning. It's Scott.
1: Hey, Scott. Welcome to the program. What's up?
2: Well, thanks for taking our call.
1: Sure.
2: So, have one item and then one public service announcement. Well,
1: okay.
2: So, anyway, let's do the one item first.
1: Go ahead.
2: We have a real nice dinette hutch. It's two pieces. Excuse me. It's about 42 inches wide. The top of it is glass with glass doors. It is lighted. Plug it up, lights up real pretty. It is a dark cherry / walnut, and it's heavy. And it is, again, it's antique. And if anyone is interested in this, we can send pictures. We're asking $125 for the hutch and for an additional $20 depending on where you're at. We can deliver it. So let's just say $150, and that includes a delivery. And if anyone's interested in the dinette hutch, let's do a 540-705-6569.
1: 705-6569.
2: That is correct. And I'd like to mention next weekend is going to be the Autumn Days Festival there in Elkton. And on Sunday, the 8th, from 2 o'clock until 4 o'clock, Solid Ground Revival will have their praise band, mm-hmm. and they will be singing at Autumn Days. So if you want to hear a wonderful testimony along with awesome, come to Autumn Days next Sunday from 2 to 4 okay. and listen to Solid Ground Revival.
1: Excellent. Well, I'll tell you what, call us next Saturday and remind us about it, okay?
2: I will. And, hey, I have a yard sale if I can put it on, please.
1: Sure, go ahead.
2: 2905 Pineville Road
1: mm-hmm.
2: in McGaggiesville / Pineville. But it's 2905 Pineville Road, just below Montevideo Middle School. You make a right on Pineville Road, and you go about 2.5-3 miles, and you'll see the yard sale on the left.
1: Okay.
2: Encourage everyone to come looking and leave with a lot.
1: Lovely. Well, we hope you get a big crowd there. Thanks for checking in today. Appreciate it.
2: Thank you, and we're praying for everyone impacted by this storm coming up the coast.
1: Yeah, it's going to be a bad one, so we hope everyone stays well. Thanks for checking in.
2: It is. Take care.
1: Bye-bye. It's the Helping Hand at 96.9 WSIG, 540-432-1128, our number. Hello, you're on the radio. What's your name? Hello.
3: Alvin.
1: Alvin, what can we do for you today?
3: Yes, I have a generator,
1: mm-hmm.
3: 10 horsepower, 6,250 watts. It has been used only twice. Also have a Cummins heavy-duty bandsaw. And a gun cabinet with two glass doors and a drawer on the bottom. Both lock, and it's in very good condition.
4: Now, what's the phone number?
3: 540-810-4257.
4: 810-4257.
3: Correct.
1: All right. Thanks for calling.
3: Thank you. Have a wonderful day.
1: You too. We wish you the same. Time to talk to our friend Ian from Tebow Lanes. Ian, tell me about Tebow Lanes.
5: Good morning, Fred. So Tebow Lanes is a duck fin bowling alley. We're located in Shenandoah, Virginia.
1: Mm-hmm.
5: We have 10 lanes. And we've been in the business of bowling for many years, not us, but if mm-hmm. anybody remembers the Tomneys, Froggy Tomney ran Tebow Lanes for many years from as early as the 60s when Tebow Lanes originated.
1: Mm.
5: The actual building was built just for Tebow Lanes. Froggy got with the Walmacks, had the building built, and literally we're still going today. The
1: wow.
5: Tomneys sold it to us actually back in COVID. back in 2021.

0: We've done a lot of upgrades to the building, and we're still open, and we're just trying to get the word out to people that, you know, we do exist. And at this time of year, we're trying to plan for, you know, several leagues that we have coming up.
1: Mm-hmm.
0: We're going to have a mixed league on Monday nights. We have a men's league that starts later on Thursday nights. We have a mixer match league that's on Friday nights.
1: Oh, boy.
0: And then we also do a once-a-month league on Saturdays just for that person, you know, that is either located out of town,
1: mm-hmm.
0: Or just doesn't like to do the whole weekly thing.
1: This is great news. People are going to love this. T-Bowl Lanes in Shenandoah. Briefly tell us what duck pins are in case somebody doesn't know. Describe it.
0: So duck pins are basically the smaller balls, the smaller pins.
1: Mm-hmm.
0: We actually have Sherman pin setters.
1: Okay.
0: So our basically machines are back from the 50s. So basically we have a good group of guys that helps us out. Scott Hensley in Elkton, and then Lowell Hensley in Elkton keeps our machines running. And they do a great job just keeping the machines running.
1: All right, tell us how we get there. Where is T-Bowl Lanes?
0: T-Bowl Lanes is located right on Route 340 in the town of Shenandoah. It's actually North 5th Street,
1: mm-hmm.
0: right beside Rudy's Diner.
1: All right, very good. Thank you so much, Ian, for being one of our sponsors. Let's talk again next week, okay?
0: Sounds great, Fritz. Have a great day.
1: You too. Bye-bye. Robbie, a few more from the website, please.
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1: All right, let's head back to the phones now. 540-432-1128, our number. 22 and a half minutes remaining in the program. Still time to get your items on the Helping Hand. Hello there. You're on the radio. What's your name?
3: It's Walter. Is this buy and sell?
1: It is the Helping Hand. It is the Helping Hand. You're on the air, Walter. How can we help you?
3: Yeah. I've got a hay field that needs to be made. It's three hay fields, approximately 15 acres,
1: mm-hmm.
3: that needs to be made, and I'll talk to the person that's making it.
1: Okay.
3: And I got a garden plow for sale, and I got a, what's that other thing? Something goes on the back of the tractor, cuts up wood or something.
1: Okay. Somebody knows what it's called. I don't.
3: Yes, plus all.
2: Oh, it's phone number.
1: Plus all. Yeah. Phone number.
3: Yeah. And the hay, if they make it, I'll let them keep two bales, and I'll take one, or they can pay me for the hay, whichever way they want to do it.
1: Okay, very good. How can we reach you?
3: Telephone number is 540-269-6138.
2: 269-6138.
3: Yeah, they can leave a message and nothing else.
2: All right.
1: Very good. Thanks
3: right,
1: for
3: thank
1: calling.
3: You.
1: Sure. It's the Helping Hand at 96.9 WSIG. Robbie and Fritz are taking your calls at 540-432-1128. Hello, you're on the radio. What's your name?
4: This is Doug. Hi, Fritz.
1: Hey, Doug. Say hi to Robbie.
4: Robbie V from the Night Show.
2: That's right, there Doug. How are you?
4: What's up, Robbie V?
1: How can we help you today, Doug?
4: Guys, I have an exterior storm door for your house. An exterior storm door for your house. It's a Larson. It's 36 by 80. The next one condition, it's a full screen or a full glass, and it's beige in color. I've got all the original receipts, and I have the installation instructions. Everything that came with that door I have. It was $360, and I'm asking $100. And the rain's coming. Storm's coming.
1: Yeah.
4: Great time for a storm door.
1: There you go.
4: So I'm asking $100.
2: What's the phone number?
4: 540-649-0000.
2: 649-40s.
1: Yeah.
4: 40s, Robbie. Yep.
1: Good number. Love that. All right. Thanks for calling.
4: You guys, have a great day, man. Thanks for the show.
1: Sure. You're welcome. It's the Helping Hand at 96.9 WSIG. Hello, you're on the radio. What's your name?
5: Hi, thanks for calling, Doug.
6: Doug.
1: Hey, Doug, take it away. What do you have?
6: Well, first off, I'm still looking for a four-wheel drive four-wheeler.
1: Mm-hmm.
6: I'm not really worried about what size it is, as long as it's a decent size for an adult. And I'm also, I have

0: handicapped walker and a handicapped roller, the walker with the rollator. They're both like, one of them's brand new, got the cardboard still on it. The other one's almost new. I won 40 for the rollator, and I won 25 for the walker. And my number is 5-4. And I'm in the Harrisonburg area, and if somebody got a four-wheeler, I need to have it delivered. I mean, I'll pay extra for it. And my number is
1: 540-383-3612.
0: Yes, sir.
2: All right, we got it. Thanks, Doug.
0: I need that four-wheeler for the storm, huh?
2: Good luck with that. Okay.
0: Right.
2: Thanks. Bye-bye.
0: You have a good one.
2: All right, you too. Well, and the storm is coming, I think, tomorrow.
1: Right, so that means he needs it today, folks.
2: So there you go. That's the word from Doug right
1: yes.
2: there. So let's all get out and help Doug. 540-432-1128, the number here at the Helping Hand. Hello there. You're on the radio. What's your name?
3: Mike.
2: Mike, it's your turn. Mike, what do you have for us?
3: I'd like to see if anybody out here has any junk cars or any kind of scrap metal or broken ride lawnmowers or car batteries.
2: Yeah, we got the idea. You're looking for it.
3: Broken heat pumps, anything like that.
2: Yep.
3: We'll come pick it up. Also, I'd like to see if anybody out here has any deer hams. I'll come pick it up at
1: 540-810-0035.
3: Good. Thanks for the program.
2: Thank you.
3: Have a blessed day.
1: You too.
2: Appreciate it, Mike. You have a good day as well. It's the Helping Hand at 96.9 WSIG. Time to talk to our friend Lee from the Little Red Barn. What's going on in the barn today, Lee?
4: It's just going to be another busy day. People trying to still make tall grass short. 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
4: 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You're east on Port Republic Road, about 2-2.5 miles. You hit the Stone Spring Road, turn right, right beside the neighborhood Walmart grocery store. Go west 0.1 mile, turn left at F&M Bank, Ridgedale Road. 0.6 mile on the left. We'll be here today till 4. Open Monday through Saturday at 8 a.m., a couple nights during the week, or open at 8 o'clock for you to your convenience, come get parts.
2: All right. Very good. It's the Little Red Barn. As always, thank you, Lee. Let's do it again next week, all right?
4: Yes, sir. Thank you.
2: Sure. Bye-bye. Robbie, bye-bye. Give us the remainder from the website, please.
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0: 71-55, and then a community event that's happening today from 8 o'clock until noon, a fall craft bazaar and bake sale with homemade apple dumplings, cakes, pumpkin bread, and so much more. 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
1: All right, back to the phones now. Let's get some more calls on 540-432-1128, our number. Hello there. You're on the radio. What's your name?
2: Yes, this is Alan.
1: Alan, take it away. What do you have for us?
2: I have a Keys treadmill in excellent condition. Used very little.
1: Okay.
2: And I also have a Ringer type wash machine, and I have an old pair of farm scales on wheels.
0: And what's the number?
2: 540-810-4257.
0: 810-4257.
2: Correct.
1: All right, we got it. Thanks for calling.
2: Thank you. Have a wonderful day.
1: We wish you the same. It is a wonderful day. I'm in the Shenandoah Valley, so it's a wonderful day. That's the bar right there for me. 540-432-1128, the number here at the Helping Hand. Hi, you're on the radio. What's your name? Hello? Hello? Hello?
3: Yes.
1: Who are you?
3: Yes. Good morning.
1: Good morning. What's your name?
3: Jesse Williams.
1: How can we help you today, Jesse?
3: I've got 60 riding mowers, some that are repairable, and some I'm selling for parts.
1: 60. That's a heck of a lot of mowers you got there, Jesse. How'd you get all those mowers?
3: I've just collected them over the years, messing with them.
1: Okay, very good.
3: I've got John Deere's, Cub Cadets, Troy Bilt's, Husqvarna's.
1: Okay, all the big ones.
3: Mm-hmm. Then I have a Craftsman table saw and a radio arm saw paracraft that I'd like to sell.
1: Okay.
3: I want $75 a piece for the saw. 540-325-4639.
0: 540-325-4639.
3: Correct.
1: All right, we got it. Thanks, Jesse.
3: Thank you, and have a great day.
1: We wish you the same. It's the Helping Hand at 96.9 WSIG. Our number is 540-432-1128. Hello, you're on the radio. What's your name?
4: Beverly.
1: Beverly. How can we help you, Beverly?
4: I'm looking to buy two 1966 Virginia license plates. My number is 540-255-5968.
0: Can you repeat that number again?
4: 540-255-5968.
0: 255-5968.
4: Yes.
1: All right. Thanks, Beverly.
4: Thank you.
1: You're welcome. It's the Helping Hand at 96.9 WSIG. Hello, you're on the radio. What's your name?
5: My name is Chuck.
1: Chuck, it's your turn. Chuck, what do you have?
5: I have an 18-foot car trailer for sale. It's got a 15,000-pound winch on it. Everything's good on it. Everything that works is supposed to work. I just had it inspected, and I will discuss the price with the caller. And my number is 540-214-0325.
0: 214-0325.
5: That's correct.
1: All right, we got it. Thanks, Chuck.
5: Thank you.
1: Sure. You're welcome. It's the Helping Hand at 96.9 WSIG. Robbie and Fritz taking your calls at 540-432-1128. Hello, you're on the radio. What's your name?
6: Good morning. This is Mac.
1: Hey, Mac. Good morning. Welcome to the program. What's up?
6: I had a red oak tree taken down at my home this week, and I want to sell some of the logs of various lengths, various diameters. The largest diameter that I have is 38 inches in diameter. It's about 8 foot long, and then I have some smaller diameter logs as well that are longer. I'd like to sell those, okay? And then my neighbor.

0: looking for a utility trailer, preferably something like a 5x8 utility trailer that has the tailgate that drops down, that you can run a four-wheeler or a lawnmower up on it. Is looking for that. And my phone number here is 540-820-4300.
1: 820-4300.
0: Thank you so very much.
2: 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It's the Helping Hand at 96.9 WSIG. What do we got? 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
3: I got a 1956 Farm Hall Row Crop 100 tractor. 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
2: 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One of our great sponsors is Country Road Antiques. I was talking with our friend Joe on Country Road Antiques a little bit while ago. He said they have 74 vendors on the floor. And I've been to Country Road Antiques. My wife and Peggy and I went there a little while back, and it's one of those places you got to block out a lot of time to get through there because there's lots to see. They got vintage toys and new toys as well, baseball cards, all kinds of collectibles. If you're looking for dishes, plates, or silverware, chances are you're going to find it. They've got artwork there as well. It's a collector's paradise, Country Road Antiques, but it's not just antiques. They have new items as well, glassware, carnival glass, depression glass, milk glass, a huge selection of jewelry, vintage necklaces, earrings, collectible items, toys, tools, games, dolls, lamps, furniture. Oh, man, the list just goes on and on and on. I'm telling you, get to Country Road Antiques. You're going to want to bring a bottle of water with you because it's going to be a while in there, and you're going to love walking around finding a new mystery behind every corner because you never know what you're going to find. When you go to Country Road Antiques, they're right near Shenandoah Caverns. You go up to 81 or down 81, depending on from which direction you're coming. It's exit 269. Head towards Shenandoah Caverns. You cannot miss it. It's Country Road Antiques, one of our great sponsors here on WSIG. I think you've already done everything from the website, Robbie?
1: We sure have.
2: All right, let's head back to the phones. We've got 7.5 minutes remaining in the program. Let's get some more calls on. Hi there. You're on the radio. What's your name?
4: This is David.
2: David, you're on the air. What can we do for you?
4: I have a mountain feist male dog. Trained for squirrel hunting. My health has kind of gotten bad and want to know if anybody'd be interested and somebody willing to take it.
2: Okay.
4: Good hunting dog.
2: All right. Very good. What's your number?
4: 540-233-1656.
1: 233-1656.
4: You got it.
2: All right. Thanks for calling.
4: All right. Bye-bye.
2: Bye-bye. All right. Rolling down the home stretch here at the Helping Hand. Let's see who this is. Hi there. You're on the radio. What's your name?
5: Patricia Mowbray.
2: Patricia, you're on the air. How can we help you today?
5: Yes. I would like to put on, we have some lanterns, the railroad lanterns from different railroads, New York, Pennsylvania,
2: mm-hmm.
5: Different places like that.
2: Okay.
5: And then it's a lot of railroad stuff. So I'll just say stuff so I don't have to
2: sure.
5: keep mentioning different
2: yes.
5: things.
2: And Robbie knows how to spell stuff, too.
1: I do.
2: So
1: thanks. That's yes, thank
2: good
1: you
2: thing.
1: For that.
5: Yeah, use up my items. And then we also have different kinds of Lance jars, big and small. And we also are looking to sell a stand-up freezer. It came from Lowe's, and it's in excellent condition. My mom passed away, and so we're looking to get rid of that because we have one ourselves. So
2: okay.
5: But we have lots of things for sale. So,
2: what's your phone number? How can we reach you?
5: Okay, it's 540-271-1362.
1: 540-271-1362.
2: Is that right?
5: Yeah.
2: All right.
1: All right.

0: Thanks for calling.
1: Thank you. Bye-bye.
0: Bye-bye. You are welcome. In the home stretch here, 4.5 minutes remaining in the program. Let's get some more calls on. Hello there. You're on the radio. What's your name?
2: Yeah, Bob.
0: Bob, you're on the air. How can we help you?
2: Yeah, I got three items.
0: Okay.
2: One is a 7-foot mahogany corner hutch. 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And then the second item is a 12-piece china set. Includes 12 glasses. 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And the third item is a 12-piece silverware set. Includes a wooden storage case for $50. 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
3: 833-6984.
2: Yeah, if there's no answer, the phone will take a message.
0: All right, very good. Thanks for calling.
2: Thank you.
0: Sure. You're welcome. Home stretch here, lightning round. Let's get some more calls on. Hi there. You're on the radio. What's your name?
4: Connie.
0: Connie, you're on the air. Talk to us. What do you got?
4: I have a baker's rack for $15, and I have a metal cabinet that's like a wardrobe for $20. And my phone number is 540-830-7826.
3: 830-7826.
4: Yes, that's correct.
0: Thanks, Connie. Appreciate it.
4: Thank you. Have a good day.
0: You're welcome. We appreciate it. Having a good day. Really am. Hi there. You're on the radio. What's your name?
5: I'm Donald Cook.
0: Donald, you're on the air. What can we do for you?
5: I have some ink cartridges, number 63, five of them, and one number 73, black and colored. I'd like to get rid of. My printer went bad. I'll make a good deal to somebody.
0: Okay.
5: My number is 540-433-3711.
3: 433-3711.
5: Correct.
0: All right, we got it. Thanks for calling.
5: Thank you.
0: You're welcome. Time for one or two more calls before we have to end the program. Let's see who this is. Hi there, you're on the radio. No, you're not. You would have been if you'd stayed with me for another second or two. Hello there, you're on the radio. What's your name?
6: Sarah.
0: Sarah, you're on the air. Take it away.
6: Yes, I have a mom's for sale. I have hanging baskets of mums. I have all different colors and sizes. I also have 22 varieties of pumpkins.
0: Oh, boy.
6: I have orange ones, red ones, white ones, blue ones, and green ones.
0: That's a lot of pumpkins.
3: Wow.
6: Yes, it is. And we're at 638 Pleasant View Road, 3 miles west of Mount Jackson, and we reduced the prices on our mums.
0: Okay, very
6: and
0: good.
6: Our pumpkins are really very reasonable. And if anybody has any questions how to get here, they can call me at 540-914-3282.
0: All right. Got it. Thanks so much, Sarah.
6: Thank you. Have a great day.
0: You too. One more call, and then we've got to wrap up the program. Let's make this the final one. Hi there. You're on the radio. What's your name?
7: This is Carol.
0: Carol, the last caller. This better be good.
7: Oh, I just need a phone number of the lady that called in for had the freezer for sale.
3: Yes.
0: All right, Robbie's going to look that up for you. That wasn't that long.
3: It was not at all. You ready?
7: Yes.
3: All right, 540-271-1362.
7: Okay, thank you guys so much. And have a wonderful day.
0: You too, Carol. Appreciate it.
3: Love that.
0: We cannot take any more calls. We are flat out of time. If you couldn't get through, you can head to our website, 969wsig.com, and post items for next week's program. No more than three will take care of you next week. I'm going to stick around, play some real country. By the way, Lisa J is going to be out today at the Newmarket Eagles. It's their chili cook-off, their fall festival happening. We'll be talking with Lisa a little bit after 11. Robbie, thanks for coming in and helping out.
3: Thanks for having me.
0: You like Alabama?
3: Love it.
0: Me too. Let's roll some.
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That was starting off this hour of Real Country at 96.9 WSIG. Thank you so much for the calls this morning on the Helping Hand. Give me some time. I'll put everything on the website. 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Hey.

0: There's Dylan Scott at 96.9 WSIG. Hello there. This is Fritz. WSIG on the road. Cox Construction and Plumbing, Stewart's Draft Highway in Waynesboro. We'll be out there on Wednesday, October 14th. From noon to 1, Dave Thomas will be there with those pink T-shirts to support breast cancer awareness. Now, a minimum donation of $10 will get you one of those T-shirts, and you'll feel good about it as well. All the proceeds go to the American Cancer Society. Again, that's this coming Wednesday, the 14th, from noon to 1. At Cox Construction and Plumbing on Stewart's Draft Highway in Waynesboro. Go out and say hello to Dave. Pick yourself up a T-shirt.
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2: The answer to Friday morning's Paul Obaugh Ford Bragging Rights Breakfast Quiz question. Americans eat between 20 and 30 pounds of French fries every year. We'll play again Monday morning at 7:30. Another chance to win one of the exclusive Bragging Rights lunch coolers. Also, we'll kick off the work week with the first look at traffic and weather at 5:30. And we'll shine the spotlight on blue grass with less herby around.
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5: Sun going to be coming through those high clouds today. Not as warm with a high of 65. And then rain from that tropical rainstorm coming through the area. Low right around 54 for tonight. Rain from the tropical rainstorm again tomorrow.

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Love that one. Yeah, I was singing along with Thomas Rhett right there. 96.9 WSIG. This is Fritz. Glad you're hanging around today. Stand by for Alan Jackson. But right now, he's a better man. Here's Clint Black on SIG.

Yeah, there's AJ, of course, at 96.9 WSIG. Boobash is coming Thursday, October 22nd, from 5:30 to 7:30 p.m. What in the world is Boobash? I think some of you already know out there because we've been doing this for about 5 years now. It's presented by Domino's and Rockingham Insurance, Thursday, October 22nd at the Valley Mall. Bring all your little ghosts and your little goblins for some fun. It's going to be a safe evening of trick-or-treating in the Valley Mall with the Valley Mall merchants. Wear your most creative Halloween costume and enter the annual costume contest. Plus, be ready to bust a move because the Boo Bash McDonald's dance party will be in full swing. You're going to have a lot of fun. It will be, as they say right here on this piece of paper, spooktacular. I didn't make that up. It's really written down here.

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Lisa J out today at New Market. We'll check in with her a little bit after 11, find out what's happening. I'll tell you, you're going to love it. Head on out there and say hello to Lisa. Right now, here's Keith Urban on WSIG.

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Mount Jackson, Harrisonburg. 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

Yeah, Waylon Willie, Chris, and Johnny right there, the Highwaymen, starting off this hour of Real Country at 96.9 WSIG. We'll check in with Lisa out of New Market in a few moments. Right now, here's Ella Langley on WSIG.

This is a 96.9 WSIG salute to nurses. Thank you for all you do in taking on the job that most of us don't want to do. Salute! From 96.9 WSIG.

0: Yeah, I love that one. John Michael Montgomery at 96.9 WSIG Soul, the Grundy County Auction. Let's check in with Lisa. Lisa is out and about today in New Market. It's their chili cook-off and a car show. Lots going on. Well, tell me all about it, Lisa. What's happening?
1: Oh, Fritz, not only is it the chili cook-off, it's the sizzling chili cook-off and car show. This is a fall festival you don't want to miss. It's in New Market today. And when I drove up over an hour ago, I was already getting the beautiful scent of chili and beans and meat a-cookin'. Some of these guys have been here since 5 this morning getting things ready. I am fortunate and blessed to have one of our organizers who's a ringleader of the event, Greg, who's been helping out with the Eagles in New Market, put this show on. Greg, can you tell me just a little bit about what's happening here today?
2: Oh, okay, great. Well, we have had our eight folks cooking chili since early this morning. We have over 80 cars parked right now, vintage cars from all different eras through time. They're pretty cool. They're still rolling in. We have children's activities. We have crafters. We have the band is going. Folks are mingling and moving around, and it's starting off to be a great day.
1: It is. And, you know, I have to say the weather is really working with us today.
2: Perfect day for chili.
1: Without question. And I've seen that a lot of folks are taking advantage of the family-friendly aspect of this event. The Bounce House is a hit, let's put it that way.
2: We also have our chili witch. She is on the loose, and she is definitely judging everything that's happening today. So she's out and about.
1: When I first heard about the chili witch, I was a little worried because I knew that I was a judge today, and I thought you were already calling me names. So I'm so relieved that there is a full-blown, fully dressed witch wandering about just in time for Halloween.
2: She is here, and she's helping us just raise awareness and support for Search Group Home, and that's why we're all here today.
1: Search Group Home is a pretty spectacular cause to be raising funds for. Can you give me just a brief description of Search Home?
2: And so Search provides full care for eight individuals in our with intellectual challenges in our community, and that's housed in Mount Jackson.
1: That's beautiful, Greg. We love hearing that while we can all come out here and have a great time today, that all of the funds are going to a fantastic cause. And one of the causes that I'm here for is some chili.

0: tasting. And I understand I'll be having the opportunity to do that sometime in the next 45 minutes or so.
1: Sure will. We're looking forward to it.
0: Thanks so much for having us here today. 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
2: 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Bill Monroe, Rhonda Vincent, Ricky Skaggs, the Steel Drivers, and more. It's banjos, fiddles, harmonies, and high lonesome sound, just the way Saturday night.
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2: 96.9 WSIG, Shenandoah Valley weather.
3: Sun going to be coming through those high clouds today. Not as warm with a high of 65. And then rain from that tropical rainstorm coming through the area. Low right around 54 for tonight. Rain from the tropical rainstorm again tomorrow and a high right around 64. That's your weather forecast from the News Talk 92.1 at 550 WSVA Weather Center. 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

96.9 WSIG. Another lovely Saturday morning in the Shenandoah Valley. Thank you so much for making us part of it. Stand by for Larry Gatlin and the Gatlin Brothers. But right now, here's Wade Hayes at Real Country 96.9 WSIG.

Yeah, Larry and the boys right there at 96.9 WSIG. We'll check in with Lisa J out at New Market in a few moments. We have music from Tracy Lawrence on the way. Also, George Strait, nothing but the good stuff. Right now, sounds like the radio. Here is Zach Topp on WSIG.

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0: the great George Strait at 96.9 WSIG. This is Fritz checking in with Lisa now. She's out in Newmarket hanging with the Eagles. Now, the Eagles are doing some pretty wonderful things out there today. Am I right about that, Lisa?
1: Fritz, without a doubt, there are some... I mean, there are so many events and activities going on out here at the Eagles in Newmarket. My head has to be on a swivel. From the vendors that have T-shirts, lemonade stand, the Bounce House. Of course, this event really

0: is set up to benefit a wonderful cause. And I'm here today with our chair, Judy, to talk a little bit more about all of the really great family-friendly activities that we've got going on at the Newmarket Eagles Sizzlin' Chili Cook-Off Car Show and Fall Festival. Judy, thank you so much for joining me.
1: You're very welcome. If you haven't come yet, you need to get in your car and come to the Eagles in Newmarket. We have, oh my gosh, I've never seen so many beautiful old cars, from early antique trucks, new ones, just beautiful.
0: Do you think that they'll take a trade on my Honda CRV? You think one of these guys will be sweet on it?
1: I think my husband already tried.
0: Oh, it didn't go well,
1: no,
0: huh?
1: It was a bummer.
0: So these owners are staying the owners of these.
1: Yeah, they're pretty proud of them.
0: They should be.
1: And rightly so.
0: They're outstanding. So. And I love that they've got the doors and the hoods open with some really great information sheets on the front of each one. You can tell that a lot of heart and soul went in to taking care of these vehicles. It's its own car show.
1: Absolutely. I'd like to know who cleans their cars. They can come and do mine. They are spotless. Oh, my gosh. They're beautiful.
0: Well, I would say they're clean enough that you could eat chili off it, but I think that we'd get in big trouble for that.
1: Yeah, that would not be good.
0: Now, I'm curious, Judy. Help me out. I'm about to go on my chili tasting adventure because I'm a judge today.
1: Yes.
0: Have you already dabbled in the chili offerings?
1: I haven't yet, but I've been smelling since 8 o'clock.
0: Oh, my gosh. You've got to be starving.
1: Wonderful.
0: Then. I've been smelling it since 10, and it's, I hate to say it, because there's so much to do here today. This is one of my favorite reasons to be here. Now, I'm here with 96.9 WSIG until 1 o'clock today, but please tell me, how late is this event running today?
1: We'll be here till 4.
0: Ooh, excellent.
1: So you've got plenty of time to come.
0: That's right. Sample the chili, check out the great cars at the card show, and obviously
1: the vendors
0: are everywhere. I'm stunned at the wonderful turnout, not just of the guests, but of the community and local vendors here. This is such a great event.
1: And lots of kids games.
0: That's
1: bounce
0: right.
1: House, lots of good stuff.
0: Am I going to get kicked out of the bounce house if I try to get in there?
1: Yep, you're a little too young.
0: Oh my gosh, Judy. All right, I just made my new best friend. And don't forget, the Chili Witch is here, and she is hovering over my table. She's a little spooky. She says, I need more spice. She's got a wooden spoon in her hand, so I'm going to behave. I don't know where this is going. Spankings might be happening.
1: Uh-oh.
0: Okay, before I get myself in any more trouble, I'm going to go try some chili. It's Lisa J with 96.9 WSIG.
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1: 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Okay, just picking it up to see it. Okay, well, this is not on my list, but that's okay. Well, neither's that, but neither's that. Wait, how did this get in my hand? You know what? All this is coming home with me.
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1: Okay, today's plan, in, out, 5 minutes. Okay, new plan, just a quick look around, no touching anything. Okay, just picking it up to see it. Okay, well, this is not on my list, but that's okay. Well, neither's that, but neither's that. Wait, how did this get in my hand? You know what? All this is coming home with me.
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Shenandoah, starting off this hour of Real Country at 96.9 WSIG. Good afternoon. This is Fritz. We'll check in with Lisa J out of Newmarket in a few moments. Also, music from Martina McBride coming up. And right now, here's Morgan Wallen on WSIG.

0: What a great song.
1: Yeah.
0: Martina McBride, left number 9. At 96.9 WSIG, this is Fritz. Let's check in again with Lisa J out today with the Eagles in Newmarket. What's happening, Lisa?
2: Oh, it is chili time now, Fritz.
0: Yep. Oh, boy.
2: And when I say chili time, these folks that are competing against each other for the sizzling chili cook-off at the Newmarket Eagles today, they got here as early as 5 in the morning, and I am only halfway through trying all of the different varieties of chili. Got to tell you, I'm not leaning any one particular way, but that venison chili, off the hook. Martina McBride was just singing about what's hot. And even though the temperature isn't hot here at 135 White Mill Road in Newmarket, the chili's got a kick. It's got a kick. It's okay that I can't feel my tongue. That's the whole point of the event today. And don't you worry, it's not going to burn. It's not going to burn your tongue off, but it is one flavorful fall festival. I am having a great time, and I don't want to show preference because there are some really great listeners in Woodstock, but today, the gold star for fantastic WSIG listeners is right here in Newmarket. The warm welcome, the families that are walking around, and I haven't even gone over and really inspected the cars in the car show yet. There's still so much to do, and today's event runs until 4 o'clock. I'm here till 11, and I would love to see you. Join me, Lisa J, at the Sizzlin' Chili Cook-Off Car Show and Fall Festival here in Newmarket, benefiting the Search Group Home and 96.9 WSIG.
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3: Sun's going to be coming through those high clouds today. Not as warm, but a high of 65. And then rain from that tropical rainstorm coming through the area, low right around 54 for tonight. Rain from the tropical rainstorm again tomorrow, and a high right around 64. That's your weather forecast from the News Talk 92.1 at 550 WSVA Weather Center. 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

0: great song. There's Aladana at 96.9 WSIG. Check in one more time with Lisa out and about with Eagles in Newmarket. Tell us, Lisa, what's happening.
1: Oh, Fritz. Yes. I can't believe that this is my job, that I get paid to come out here and have this much fun. I am not just saying it either. Mm-hmm. We've got families out here, little kids playing the WSIG cornhole game, vendors lining the entire entrance. And then I'm looking out at what is just an array of what has to be anywhere from 70 to 80 different types of cars. They are our hot rods, big Billy Bob souped up pickup trucks, tow trucks, cars from the 1930s. I mean, this is just mind-blowing, and it's big. From what I understand, this is the second year, maybe the third, that we're doing this, and it just keeps getting bigger and better each year. I'm so glad to be a part of it. I have now tried 1, 2, 3, 4, 5, 6, 7. Oh, I've made it all the way up to 9 different types of chili, and the judging is about to begin. Now, I'm here from 11 to 1, but this event goes till 4 o'clock, and I would highly recommend, if you're out and about today on this fine Saturday, coming to the Newmarket Eagles Sizzlin' Chili Cook-Off Car Show and Fall Festival is just a great idea. We're having a great time, and, okay, you got to keep listening to WSIG, but if you love country music, there's an excellent band playing live. They're called Raw Country, and pretty much everything you hear on WSIG, they're playing. It's like we handed them the playlist. So come on down. Please come join me in Newmarket at the Newmarket Eagles.

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0: Isn't that right?
1: 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There's a way to start off an hour of Real Country here at 96.9 WSIG with Hank Jr. Good afternoon. This is Fritz. Thank you so much for making WSIG part of your weekend. Stand by for Scotty McCreary, but right now McBride in the Ride at Real Country 96.9 WSIG. This is Sacred Ground.

0: Scotty McCreary at 96.9 WSRG. Well, here's an interesting story out of Roseburg, Texas. Police say that a driver intentionally crashed his car into a grocery store in Rosenberg, Texas, about a week or so ago. Why did he do it? Well, he had to use the restroom. He just couldn't wait. Apparently, the store was closed. I'm not sure. He thought the best way to get to the bathroom was drive right to it. So there you go. I'm pretty sure the cops had something to say to that gentleman right there. Listen for the ticket window to open all this week between 6 a.m. and 7 p.m. during the week for your chance to win a family four-pack of tickets to Fairview Fun Farm in Luray. You have to be at least 18 to win, and you cannot have won from us in the last 30 days. Another reason to stay right here at Real Country 96.9 WSIG.
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2: The answer to Friday morning's Paul Obaugh Ford Bragging Rights Breakfast Quiz question. Americans eat between 20 and 30 pounds of French fries every year. We'll play again Monday morning at

0: 7:30, another chance to win one of the exclusive Bragging Rights lunch coolers. Also, we'll kick off the work week with the first look at traffic and weather at 5:30, and we'll shine the spotlight on bluegrass with Les Irby around.
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0: Storm again tomorrow and a high right around 64. That's your weather forecast from the News Talk 92.1 at 550 WSVA Weather Center. 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

the great Randy Travis at 96.9 WSIG. Good Saturday to you. Thanks for being there today. Do appreciate it. Ricky Skaggs will pick and grin for us in just a few moments. But right now, here is John Morgan at 96.9 WSIG.

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96.9 WSIG in the wings, Little Texas. But right now, here is Keith Whitley. It's I'm No Stranger to the Rain on WSIG.

96.9 WSIG salutes all the cooks who are working the grills and ovens to keep us fed. Thank you for all you do. 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

0: 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I was just cruising rocktownnow.com. 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Among the things they've got is an article about an event coming up on October 24th called The Spirits of New Market. The Virginia Museum of the Civil War at the New Market Battlefield State Park is hosting this event on October 24th. It's The Spirits of New Market. It sounds pretty spooky and pretty interesting as well. 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
1: 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Waylon, Dolly, George, the Statlers, and the legends you grew up loving. Saturday morning.
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This is Fritz getting out of here. RJ Kelly's up next to keep your radio sounding wonderful. Don't forget, it's Bluegrass Saturday Night with Les Irby at 6. Stick around for tonight. You'll be glad you did. I shall leave you with Brad Paisley on WSIG.

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4: 96.9 WSIG, Shenandoah Valley weather.
5: Sun going to be coming through those high clouds today. Not as warm with a high of 65. And then rain from that tropical rainstorm coming through the area. Low right around 54 for tonight. Rain from the tropical rainstorm again tomorrow. And a high right around 64. That's your weather forecast from the News Talk 92.1 at 550 WSVA Weather Center. 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

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RJ Kelly, Eddie Rabbit coming up in the next 15 minutes. Tracy Lawrence on the way, and the Kendalls right after Clint Black on WSIG. 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

0: 96.9 WSIG, Eddie Rabbit. I love a rainy night. 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

96.9 WSIG. It's just after 3 o'clock. RJ Kelly for your weekend. Hope you're having a good one. It's Clay Walker now on

96.9 WSIG, Chris Jansen, me and a beer. It is RJ Kelly. Heads up on this, WSIG going to be on the road at Cox Construction and Plumbing, Stewart Straft Highway in Waynesboro this coming Wednesday, October 14th, from noon till 1. Dave Thomas will be there, and he'll have plenty of these pink T-shirts with him. It's a pink T-shirt stop. You can swing by and purchase one for a minimum $10 donation. And, of course, as October is Breast Cancer Awareness Month, all proceeds will benefit the American

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0: Not as warm with a high of 65, and then rain from that tropical rainstorm coming through the area, low right around 54 for tonight. Rain from the tropical rainstorm again tomorrow, and a high right around 64. That's your weather forecast from the News Talk 92.1 at 550 WSVA Weather Center. 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

0: 96.9 WSIG, Mark Chestnut's brother jukebox, it's RJ Kelly. Boo Bash is back again for its fifth year. In fact, Savannah Mall is the place, Thursday, October 22nd. Make sure that you mark your calendar from 5:30 until 7:30. It is going to be the best year so far. 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
1: The answer to Friday morning's Paul Obaugh Ford Bragging Rights Breakfast Quiz question. Americans eat between 20 and 30 pounds of French fries every year. We'll play again Monday morning at 7:30. Another chance to win one of the exclusive Bragging Rights lunch coolers. Also, we'll kick off the work week with the first look at traffic and weather at 5:30. And we'll shine the spotlight on bluegrass with Les Irby around 5.
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I'm RJ Kelly. Ronnie Millsap coming up in the next 15 minutes. Kojo in there. And hang on for a WSIG original, Lynn Anderson, right after Travis Tritt on SIG.

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1: 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Waylon, Dolly, George, the Statlers, and the legends you grew up loving. 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

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RJ Kelly, thanks for letting us be part of your weekend. How about some Dolly? 9 to 5 on WSIG.

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96.9 WSIG. It's just after 5 o'clock. RJ Kelly with you in the music. Another hour. The back-to-back country. John Barry, she's taking a shine on SIG.

0: 96.9 WSIG, Low Cash and Parmalee. Let the country music play. It's RJ Kelly. Hey, make sure you register to win a pair of tickets to see Annie Jr. at the Court Square Theater in Harrisonburg. 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

0: Cancer. Someday we hope it's nothing more than a six-letter word. 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
3: Rain from that tropical rainstorm passing through the area tonight, low right around 54, and then rain from that storm again tomorrow with a high right around 64. A passing shower on Monday morning, then times of clouds and sun in the afternoon, and a high right around 75. That's your weather forecast from the News Talk 92.1 and 550 WSV Weather Center. 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

0: 96.9 WSIG, Reba McEntire is their life out there. It is RJ Kelly, and I tell you what, there's going to be bluegrass out there here before too long. I am making way for the Hillbilly DJ, and he's got a whole mess of great bluegrass music for you tonight for sure. As always, Les Irby and Bluegrass Saturday Nights begins at 6 o'clock.
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I'm Les Irby, your host from now until midnight for 6 hours of Appalachian American music and other acoustically intermingled art forms. We open this evening with the country gentleman, Make Me a Pallet on Your Floor, and Ronnie Bowman and Lester Moore. And today would have been John Prine's birthday, so we'll hear some of John's music tonight. Also, Lee Gibson of the Gibson Brothers has a birthday coming up tomorrow, so we'll hear a lot of music from the Gibson Brothers this evening also, and a lot more fun surprises to come. Big thanks to our sponsors making it all possible this evening. They include the Gold Key, Integrity Insurance, Transtech Automotive, Strickler Carpet, Southern Kitchen, Carpet Tech of Virginia, Marco Metal, Second Wind Firearms, and Jeans Plumbing. Thank you, each and every one. Music from Junior Sis coming up. First, here's Charlie Sizemore. And I guess I owe it all to Pamela Brown. Song written by Tom T. Hall. Bluegrass, Saturday night, 96.9 WSIG.

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The Valley's own Flat Broke with an old Grateful Dead tune. Me and my uncle on your bluegrass Saturday night on 96.9 WSIG. Junior Sisk before that. And leaving Baker County, I'm Les Irby with you until midnight. We're going to get a driving lesson from Lester Flatt. Got music on the way from Lynn Anderson's bluegrass album and the late, great Jimmy Martin. First, here's Lizzie Long.

Great Jimmy Martin, honey, you don't know my mind on the Bluegrass Saturday night till 96.9 WSIG. Jimmy usually let you know what was on his mind. There was seldom a doubt. Lynn Anderson before that from her Bluegrass album in Rocky Top, and Lester Flatt backing to Birmingham. Not the recommended way to do that. On the way, music from Peter Rowan and the Bluegrass Brothers. And this is Steve Earle with a true story about a Confederate general, not a very good one actually, named Ben McCulloch.

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I'm Les Irby with you till midnight. I'm actually defying the laws of physics right now and being two places at once. I'm at the Mount Jackson Nothing Fancy show, but I will be here in the studio live a little bit later to take your requests. So if you're calling right now, I'm actually not here to answer, but I'll be back a little bit later. The wonders of technology. Before the Bluegrass Brothers, we heard Peter Rowan.

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Norman Blake and Tony Rice, Lincoln's Funeral Train on the Bluegrass Saturday night on 96.9 WSIG. The train went 1,700 miles over nearly 2 weeks, and nobody knows how many tens of thousands of people stood by the tracks and watched it pass by. I'm Les Irby with you until midnight on the Bluegrass Saturday night. Music coming up from Ricky Skaggs. And this is June Carter Cash, and a true story from the days of her youth. It's called I Used to Be Somebody.

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The great Charlie Waller and the Country Gentleman on the Bluegrass Saturday night on 96.9 WSIG. Little moonshine recipe there. Start with that copper kettle. Before that, Sonny and Bobby Osborne Brothers and the Cuckoo Bird. I'm Lester. Be with you until midnight. Music all the way from Del McCurry, Goose Creek Symphony. And this is James King with the much-requested Echo Mountain on the Bluegrass Saturday night, 96.9 WSIG.

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Del McCurry on the streets of Baltimore on the Bluegrass Saturday night on 96.9 WSIG. Song was originally a country hit from Bobby Bear. Before that, old Charlie Gearhart, the Goose Creek Symphony, and Words of Ernest. Coming up on the Bluegrass Saturday night, music from the Stanley Brothers and Daly and Vincent. We'll have a little dueling banjos. This is Jim and Jesse with John Prine's classic, Paradise.

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1: The answer to Friday morning's Paul Obaugh Ford Bragging Rights Breakfast Quiz question. Americans eat between 20 and 30 pounds of French fries every year. We'll play again Monday morning at 7:30. Another chance to win one of the exclusive Bragging Rights lunch coolers. Also, we'll kick off the work week with the first look at traffic and weather at 5:30. And we'll shine the spotlight on bluegrass with Les Irby around.
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Meshach and Abednego before the wicked king they stood. And the king commanded them bound and thrown into the fiery furnace that day. But the fire was so hot that the men were slain that forced them on their way. When the three were cast in and the king rose up to witness this awful fate, he began to tremble at what he saw in astonished tones he spake. Did we not cast three men bound into the midst of that fire? For lo, I see